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Wetmore notched another number one a couple weeks back with that song, Brunette. It's Beat Up Radio Saturday night. Tuck on the show with us all night tonight. If you've got a question for Tucker, make sure to DM me at Beat Up Radio. We're nonstop with Zach Brown Band and Chicken Fried. Thanks for listening tonight. You know what?

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1: Florida Georgia Line is back. They were on stage together at CMA Fest Thursday night on the Nissan Stadium stage in Nashville. We got three things we want to say tonight. First of all, God is good. Second of all, life is short. And most importantly, ya boys, we back, baby. Brian and Tyler did Round Here and Cruise, and all the FGL LFG merch is on sale now at their website. And Garth, the Recording Industry Association of America, honored him on Tuesday night, the first ever Artist of a Lifetime Award. He

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1: Florida Georgia Line is back. They were on stage together at CMA Fest Thursday night on the Nissan Stadium stage in Nashville. We got three things we want to say tonight. First of all, God is good. Second of all, life is short. And most importantly, ya boys, we back, baby. Brian and Tyler did Round Here and Cruise, and all the FGL LFG merch is on sale now at their website. And Garth, the Recording Industry Association of America, honored him on Tuesday night. 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Crazy. 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
1: Florida Georgia Line is back. They were on stage together at CMA Fest Thursday night on the Nissan Stadium stage in Nashville. We got three things we want to say tonight. First of all, God is good. 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And most importantly, ya boys, we back, baby. 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

0: crew, Hannah, Leah, B-Dub, and me. I'm Lon Helton, born and raised right here in Chicagoland. 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
3: 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And he paid us a penny a plant.
1: Yeah.
3: Somebody had seen the story about us picking mustard.
1: One of the people submitting names for the contest
3: submitted the name Penny Mustard. Actually, two people submitted that name.
1: Yeah.
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3: When we narrowed it down to 50 names or so, we kind of just looked at it and I'm like, there it is. This is it. It's Penny Mustard.
1: It was glaringly obvious to us.
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3: In hindsight, I'm not sure if Dad cared about the mustard or he just wanted to keep us busy.
1: Yeah. In hindsight, I think he wanted to keep us busy.
3: Smart.
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You should hear her talking to her mama on the phone. 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

0: Dan and Shay up one in number 27, Say So. I'm Lon Helton, and coming up, a bucket list moment for my co-host, Chris Jansen. 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
0: 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Chris Jansen has given me a hand counting down the hits this week. We're at 26. Zach John King, Get to Drinkin'.

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1: 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I'm Chris Jansen, co-hosting the countdown with my buddy Lon Helton.
2: 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We're at number 10. Here's Corey Kent and Cole Wetzel, Rocky Mountain Low.

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1: That was the very first number one for Chase Matthew, Darlin'. I'm Lon Helton, and coming up, we're going to hear about a very special 4th of July show headlined by my co-host, Chris Jansen. 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
4: Do you hear that? 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
6: 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We are at number 8, Megan Maroney, Beautiful Things.

morning. How you feeling? I'm Drew Walker. 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You and me. Hope you're having a great weekend so far. This time tomorrow, going to be grabbing a keyword to see this guy, Jordan Davis, at Smokeout, Windy City Smokeout wristbands again. All day tomorrow, free at 5 after here.

Okay, I think we've definitely had more than our fair share of all the rain and the gloom and the thunderstorms. Can we just get away from that, please? Clouds early today. Partly cloudy sunshine, 73 this afternoon, 75 tomorrow. 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

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I know they got plenty of young blood left in them, and plenty nights under pink sky.

0: Would you like to be VIP with Mitchell Tenpenny on the track before his show, which kicks off NASCAR Sunday at Chicagoland Speedway July 5th? Heck yeah. Win passes and qualify for the grand prize with me tomorrow morning, 8:40. Hi there, it's Drew Walker. Happy Sunday fun day. I'll see you back here early tomorrow at Free Country.
1: 8 years old, couple cane poles, sitting down by the creek. Lines in the water, watching those bobbers, seeing that red sun sink. Mama's on the porch yelling, supper's hot.

I got to shout out Jamie in the 219. She had the first correct guess here, talking about the early morning edition of No or Nope we played on Friday morning with Lisa in Lockport. Hi there, it's Drew Walker. It's Free Country at 98.3 and 102.3. We play every morning on the show with me again tomorrow morning, 6:10 and 8:40. But on Friday, 34% of us make a financial decision based on this. We have done this in the past. What is it? Our horoscope. Buying something based on our sign. There you go. All right, Bailey, new now, Chevy Silverado. Wow.

0: You go from Brooks and Dunn, the debut hit that brought them to the big show on the map in 1991, and you fast forward to today doing our Taylor Toy Box Weekend. It's free country at 98.3 and 102.3 with Drew. What exactly is this? Well, on Friday, Taylor Swift dropped a brand new song, I Knew It, I Knew You, from the Toy Story 5 soundtrack. And so we're doing the Toy Box Weekend. Every time we play that brand new song from her, we're going to dig into her Taylor Toy Box and find a Tay fave, a Taylor favorite, a song that we love from her for years. Well, guess what? If you have not heard this brand new song, I'm going to play it for you next.
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0: Your favorite country stars, have you been scrolling their socials this weekend? It is the biggest party all year in Nashville, CMA Fest. It kicked off on Thursday. And the fun part for this guy, Jason Aldean, he was the headliner on Thursday night, CMA Fest, okay? But he decided to hop around a couple bars and do pop-ins. And then he ended at his bar on Lower Broadway. But the videos on socials, how fun to be in a crowd of like 100 people singing along to this one from Jason Aldean. Good morning. Glad you're here at Free Country.
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0: 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What bucket wish list item for Chris Jansen related to Yellowstone? And it just happened a couple months ago. This story is so cool. You get that this afternoon. I should say this afternoon, tonight. Every Sunday morning and Sunday night now from 7 to 10, you get the double play this year. 7 to 10 p.m. tonight, Lon Helton's Country Countdown USA with Chris Jansen. That, plus he's got funny stories about Blake Shelton, Al Dean, Riley Green, Low Cash, Zach Top, and Cody Johnson. It is Lon and Chris Jansen, you and me here tonight at 7.
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0: All weekend we've been doing Taylor's Toy Box, where it's two Taylors back to back. Whenever you hear the brand new song that she dropped from Toy Story 5 on Friday, which is I Knew It, I Knew You, then we dig into her Toy Box and find a Tay fave, a song that we've loved from her for years. So you get back to back Taylor. Why don't we do back to back Ella Langley here now, just because, huh? Free country.
1: I was all but 22, I think at the time. 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
1: Florida Georgia Line is back. They were on stage together at CMA Fest Thursday night on the Nissan Stadium stage in Nashville. We got three things we want to say tonight. First of all, God is good. 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And most importantly, ya boys, we back, baby. 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

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How are you? It's Jim Ryan checking in on a Sunday Funday. On a week, we got some, disappointing news. The Bears are bailing for Hammond, Indiana. I know it's not 1,000% done, but it's looking that way. On the flip side, though, good news. We also got a new song from Taylor Swift that is going to be in the Toy Story 5 movie and on the soundtrack coming in a couple of weeks. So we are doing Taylor's Toy Box Weekend, playing that new one as well as a Tay-Tay fave. I'm going to do that for you this hour. Dierks Bentley, though, right now.

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Chicagoland Three Country at 98.3 and 102.3. I'm Jim Ryan. So my wife announced that maybe we should sell the house, just get an RV and travel the country. I'm like, huh, you don't even like driving my pickup truck. Now you're going to drive a 40-foot RV? To which I got, good point. Hey, they don't come often. I got to take them when I can. Scotty McCreary and Bottle Rockets.

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All right, yesterday the Cubs beat the Giants at Wrigley, White Sox over the Phillies. Now the Sox and Phils going at it again right now. Cubs and Giants are the ESPN game of the week. You can catch that tonight at 7:30. Chicago Wolves down 3-2 in the best of 7 against Colorado. Game 6 tonight in Colorado. Looking to extend that series. It's Jim rolling you Bailey Zimmerman now at Chicagoland Three Country, 98.3 and 102.3.

0: 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Every time you hear the brand new Taylor Swift song from Toy Story 5 today, we'll pull another Tay fave out of Taylor's Toy Box and play them back to back.
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0: Thomas Rhett, he opened up the festivities for night one of CMA Fest in Nashville, and I know most of us aren't going to be there in person. It's okay, though. Cool special that is lined up, going to be hosted by Riley Green, and that is airing on ABC7 come the 25th of the month, or if you want to stream, you can do that the next day starting on Hulu. Hey, it's Jim Ryan. Hope you're having a great weekend. I have more from Taylor's Toy Box and more of Chicagoland's Free Country next.
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3: There's a story that my daddy tells religiously. Like clockwork every time he sees an opening in a conversation about the way things used to be.

So as you probably heard, Alan Jackson is doing a finale in Nashville, June 27th. Last show ever. Big stars are coming out, too. Cody Johnson, Riley Green, Luke Bryan, Eric Church, Luke Combs. The list is huge. Now, NBC has announced they are going to air that special, that final concert, at some point later this year and then stream it the next day on Peacock. They just haven't nailed down the date yet. Alan, in the next 5 minutes here, Chicagoland's Free Country at 98.3 and 102.3.

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1: Florida Georgia Line is back. They were on stage together at CMA Fest Thursday night on the Nissan Stadium stage in Nashville. We got three things we want to say tonight. First of all, God is good. 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And most importantly, ya boys, we back, baby. 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And Garth, the Recording Industry Association of America, honored him on Tuesday night. 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

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He's got VIP Mitchell Tenpenny tickets. He's doing a concert that Sunday. 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

So I just saw the stat where 4 out of 10 drivers consider their car their happy place. It's Jim. I would agree, except if I'm on 59 in Naperville. And 294 going to O'Hare, that is a pain in the butt. Otherwise, I'm pretty much down with that stat. Kenny Chesney, Carry On, New Now, Chicagoland's Free Country at 98.3 and 102.3.

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0: 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Hey, this is Jim Ryan. You having a good weekend? You know who wants a good weekend? Couple away from celebrating dad. Father's Day is coming. Now, you could go out and buy him all sorts of stuff. Maybe take him to dinner or run the grill or do that. But how about giving him $1,000? $1,000 for dad to spend however he wants. You can sign up once a day, every day through the 19th. 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

So not only is Riley Green killing it with his music, he's all over TV, of course, doing the Marshalls on CBS. Then he's going to be a coach on The Voice this fall. 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

0: It is Free Country at 98.3 and 102.3. There's Cody Johnson. I am Jim Ryan. Enjoy the rest of the weekend. Be good to yourselves and be good to others. Thanks for hanging out. Laura is jumping in here on our Taylor Toy Box weekend. Yep, you're going to get to hear the new one and something from Tay's catalog. She'll tell you more about that next.
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0: Mark your calendar for June 12th, because that's when John Party is going to re-release his album California Sunrise. It's the 10th anniversary reissue, including three unreleased tracks. 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

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Jordan Davis on the bill, Lainey Wilson, Hootie and the Blowfish, and tons of delicious barbecue. 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

0: It's a Taylor Toy Box Weekend. 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